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Are you gonna tell me where you went? All the messages I sent with no reply. It's like that.

I can still remember when I bought my first guitar. 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Put it proudly in my car, and my family listened 50 times.